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My mother was one of those bodies, another stranger off the ferry.

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It'll have you on your back. 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

0: fredagsrøsje på NFM Jazz, men uten noe røsj. Vi setter stemningen.
1: Are you gonna swim the sea against the tide? 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

0: Watch what you do, the same thing can happen to you. 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
1: Hei, dette er Steinar Raknes. Du hører på NFM Jazz. Yes.

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Live fra Jassen og Rosenes by. Dette NFM Jass. Birds flying high, you know how I feel.

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1: My cheek brushes against his, smooth on stubble for a moment, and then it's gone. 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